0: that's delightful, delightful.
1: Personal change of atmosphere.
0: 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The only important thing these days is rhythm and melody. 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

0: 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Churchill claps Mao Tse Tung on the back.
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And I carry that shit real deep in my chest. 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And apologies have always been a little later useless.

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night as a thief sounds so at once rough, it steals the colors from the dead. It's kind of pretty if you like words. For my dog, the night's actually true. Because there are colors at night. The burning red, ashen, the angry green, the jealous, and the ugly, terrifying black.